Hey. Listen, do you keep up the good work? Can you play the Glen? Yes, I can. Also, talking about you live on TikTok, I thought I'd set you up. I'm going to follow you right now. There you go. Followed you. There you go. Right now. How about that? Right now, let's get back into some great music. We've got songs coming up from Matt Willis, Cat's Eye. Got some Lucenzo, I think that's his name. BTS and much more, so don't go anywhere. Right now, this is The Glen. Of course, this goes out to James Keane, 654, who's live on TikTok right now. Go say hello to him.

Got a shout out that's coming from Frank. Says hello all the way in Fresno, California. Wow, we are damn worldwide. We are worldwide. Just wanted to say cheerio. I really enjoy the music variety. Keep up the great music. Will do. I appreciate them nice comments right there. Right now, we're going over to Matt Willis and Crash.

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A little competition for you all. Can you name me the 2007 movie where this song was played in? If you think you know the answer, let me know. Truckers.fm.

again, where was this track in a movie played? What movie was it? What movie used this track? Let me know. Truckers.fm. You can use your shout out. Let me know.

0: 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That was for Phoebe. 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You could have had my love, but she was so out of touch.
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2: Going into another request, and what a song this is. This is Sky Newman, Family Matters. This came in from Nicky Moon X. Absolute tune. I love this song. Thank you for the request. But you

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1: Right, we are. We've only got 30 minutes left of the show. I'm very sad. I wish could keep just do this all night, you know. Anyway, for anyone who plays TMP, there's some events going on in the next 24 hours. There's the August public convoy for Shakti Logistics. That's happening on the event server. You've also got the official ETS2 convoy of August 2026. And I'm looking at that now. And there is currently 524 people going to it. I am going to try my hardest to make my way to that convoy. If you want more information on events, just head on over to truckersmp.com/events. There's some really good ones going on. Anyway, I'm going to carry on. We've got like a couple more of your requests to come, and then we'll be closing the show till next time. Sometime next week, just keep an eye out on the schedule. You can do that on the website, truckers.fm. But right now, we've got a bit of Ellie Goulding Lights. Steve wanted me to play this. So, and it's a great song. Oh, yeah.

got a shout out that's come in from Jay. Says to the crew, 2 hours, 30 minute convoy. Wow. Oh my God. We would love some Robert Miles Children. Don't worry, that's on the way. You deserve this song.

Smith. We have Stay here on TFM. Guys, it's still so hot in my room right now. Anyway, there's currently birthdays in our Discord. I know, right? If you want to join the Discord, it's discord.gg/truckersfm. So now we have a bit of this. Will.i.am, Cody Wise. It's my birthday. Uh-oh.

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KSI Holiday here on TFM. We're just coming to the end of the show now. It's very sad. Gonna be going into the last song right now. It's been a pleasure for the last 2 hours keeping you company and keeping you entertained. Thank you for everyone who's been in contact with me. I do appreciate it. And I'll see you next week. Right now, this is Alex Warren, Jelly Roll Bloodline. Thank you and a good night, everyone. Bye-bye.

0: again, I've been Carl, and it's been a pleasure keeping you company for the last 2 hours. Until next time, cheerio everyone, bye bye.
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Yeah. 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
1: Hey, it's me. Just checking in. I know there's a lot going on right now. 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

I ponder of something great. 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

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We gon' boogie, oogie, oogie, jiggle, wiggle, and dance like the roof on fire. 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
12: 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Of course, it's TFM. How are we doing, everyone? How are we doing this morning? A little bit over 1 p.m. here in the UK, of course. Gonna play some tunes for you. Gonna play some amazing country music. Hitting us off first with some Ella Langley. Get those song requests in at truckers.fm and all that good stuff. You know what to do. If you're in game, of course, let me know where you're driving to. Let me know where you're going. Let me know what your plans are for the day. Let me know what we're going to do. Anyway, of course, we're playing everything country and folk for the next hour. And then you got Mr. Niv coming on with those amazing tunes. A little bit of Ella Langley to start us off here. A little bit of Be Her here on your number one station.

Save a Horse, Ride a Cowboy by Big and Rich here on Truckers FM. Of course, that was released April 19th, 2004, but it was recorded all the way back in 2003. Honestly, as people have said to me, this song is a wild, wild, wild song. It takes some drastic turns and I just love it. You know another song that takes a few drastic turns? Little bit of Red Solo Cup by Toby Keith. We do love some Toby Keith here. Red Solo Cup here

0: bit sarcastic when I look at you and say, Red Solo cup, you're not just a cup.
1: No, no, no, no. 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
0: Yeah.
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So if we play it good and loud, she might get up and dance again. Oh, she put her beard down. Here she comes. Left, left, left, right, left.

Now, can I really say that name out on air? I reckon. A little bit of Tracy Atkins. Actually, just Trace Atkins here on your number one station. Honky donk, badonkadonk. I mastered that. That's going to be, that's going to be a soundbite for Niv one day, I'm sure. Trace Atkins, honky donk, badonkadonk. Here on your number one station. Playing your favorite tunes. Well, your favorite country tunes. Make sure to get your song requests in. We have 41 minutes left on the show. And then you got Mr. Niv coming in very, very, very soon. A little bit of Zac Brown Band up next here. Did you know yesterday it was International Left-Handers Day? 13th of August. I guess if it's still the 13th of August for you. In not many places in the world, it would still be the 13th of August. But I guess maybe in a few places. Potentially? But yeah, yesterday was International Left-Handers Day. As a left-hander myself, I want you all to know that I'm better than you. No, of course, I'm joking. Anyway, Zac Brown Band, here on your number one station, for trucking, driving, and farming.

I'm a country boy, I got a four-wheel drive. Climb in my bed, I'll take you for a ride. Up city streets, down winding roads.

0: Now we have a little bit of a song that I haven't played in quite a while here on TFM, which is really unfortunate shame because I love playing this song and I do play it. Well, I used to play it quite often and then I sort of just phased it out of my country shows because I thought I played it a little bit too often. But it's been about a month and a half. So I reckon it's time for a little bit more C.W. McCall's Convoy here on your number one station.
1: This here's a rubber duck. You got a copy on me, Big Ben? Come on.
0: Come on. Don't go anywhere, truckers. Ads after this, then we'll be right back.
1: Clear to Flagtown. Come on. Yeah, that's a big 10-4 there, Big Ben. Yeah, we definitely got the front door, good buddy. Mercy sakes alive. Looks like we got us a convoy.
2: Was the dark of the moon on the 6th of June in a Kenworth pulling logs. Cab over Pete with a reefer on and a Jimmy hauling hogs. We is heading for Bear on I-10 about a mile out of Shaky Town.

0: and this here's a duck. And you want to back off them hogs? 10-4, about 5 miles or so. 10, roger. Them hogs is getting intense up here.
1: By the time we got into Tulsa Town, we had 85 trucks in all. But they's a roadblock up on the Cloverleaf, and them bears was wall to wall. Yeah, them Smokies as thick as bugs on a bumper. They even had a bear in the air. I says, calling all trucks, this here's the duck. We about to go a-hunting

0: Negatory, Big Ben. You're still too close. Yeah, them hogs are starting to close up my sinuses. Mercy sakes, you better back off another 10.
1: Well, we rolled up Interstate 44 like a rocket sled on rails. We tore up all of our swindle sheets and left them setting on the scales. By the time we hit that Chi-town, them bears was getting smart. They'd brought up some reinforcements from the Illinois National Guard. There's armored cars and tanks and jeeps and rigs of every size. Yeah, them chicken coops was full of bears and choppers filled the skies. Well, we shot the line, we went for broke with 1,000 screaming trucks and 11 long-haired friends of Jesus in a chartreuse microbus.
0: Hey, rubber duck to Sodbuster. Come on there, you have 10-4 Sodbuster. Listen, you want to put that microbus in behind that suicide jockey? Yeah, he's hauling dynamite and he needs all the help he can get.
1: Well, we laid a strip for the Jersey Shore and prepared to cross the line. I could see the bridge was lined with bears, but it didn't have a doggone dime. I says, Pigpen, this here's a rubber duck. We just ain't gonna pay no toll. So we crashed the gate doing 98. I says, let them truckers roll.

0: what's good. They'll honk out there for sure. Well, mercy sakes, good buddy. We're going to back on out here, so keep...
1: Look at those golden white trucks passing by. Who are they?
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0: Traffic update.
1: Alrighty, truckers, it's time for a traffic update along the roads of Truckers Multiplayer this morning. Well, actually, I guess this afternoon, really. Almost 2 p.m. Anyway, with 3.267 players tracked, otherwise known as 3200, with an in-game time of 11:18 p.m., of course. Simulation 1, ETS 2, currently Alpine Route is currently congested with 215. Frankfurt is currently also congested at 181. Prague is congested with 98 and Innsbruck is congested with 82. Looking at our server split now on the roads of Truckers MP, looking at Simulation 1 ETS 2 with 2,600, 132 players on Simulation 2, of course. Arcade ETS 2 looking at 130 and Pro Mods looking at 283. US Simulation ATS is also looking at 29. Busiest locations across all servers once again: Alpine Route, Frankfurt, Prague, Innsbruck, Calais, and Hamburg, Duisburg taking 8th place, and looking at the Kirkness Quarry Road in 26th. That's all for your traffic update this morning. A little bit of goodbye, Earl, coming up for you here on TFM.

She got the best of me, Luke Combs, of course, here on your number one station for trucking, driving, and farming. Before that, of course, we had The Chicks' Goodbye Earl, which is a absolutely wild, crazy song, I want to say. We have a shout out to Lucas here, and he's also shouting out his colleagues currently in TeamSpeak, which is Alex, Edger, Fabian, and Janique. And they are the best work buddies and someone could have, of course. I also have shout out to Echo. Unfortunately, your song is not country, but I would love to play it. And of course, shout out to Dave, who was used to be a presenter here at TFM, and he's also asking for Turn the Lights Off. But unfortunately, once again, it's not a country song, so I'm not going to play it on this show. Of course, a little bit of Chris Stapleton coming up here, Tennessee Whiskey. Don't go anywhere. Show's almost over, and you've got Niv up next.

0: Tennessee Whiskey here on your number one station, of course. Chris Staplin, I'm trying to finish off my show with a little bit of style, you know? A little bit of style. Probably a song you haven't heard in a while. A little bit of Willie Nelson, but not the one you're thinking of. Not the Willie Nelson you're thinking of. Give this a listen.
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Well, well, it looks like that's the end. That's the end of the show here on Truckers FM this morning, of course. Well, this afternoon now, I guess, actually. 2 p.m. Hitting 2 p.m. here. You have Mr. Niv up next, of course. The one, the only. The one, the only Niver Leaper. He's going to play some music for you, I'm sure. He's going to play some amazingly fun tunes, of course. Now, if you want more country, of course, because I know you all love country so much. And I wasn't able to fit in all the requests tonight. But if you want more country, you can always catch me on Raven's Tuesday Tunes. Every Tuesday, check the timetable. All the times will be there. Every single Tuesday, as much country as you want, we will play. We love country there. And this was just a little bit of sneak peek of what I do on me country shows. Because, you know, country presenter, of course. Of course. Well, truckers, looks like that's it for me. Niv's up next of all that good stuff. Thanks for hanging out with me. Roll On 18 Wheeler coming up next for you here. Roll on.

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2: Well, thank you so much, Mr. Raven. Thank you so much for the past hour you did here on TFM Scene. We played some John Party, Willie Nelson, Chris Stapleton, Luke Combs, for the Osborne. And where is she? Where is... what is your favorite pop art? Not Dua Lipa, no. Where is Lana? No, not Lana. What is her name? The one you really like. Choose in Texas, Ella Langley, there we go. I don't see her. Anyway, it's me and Niv taking care of you for the next hour here on TFM. If you have any requests, any shout-outs, truckers.fm is a place for you to go. Just keep in mind, I don't want to play any TFM chart music, so if you're trying to get a song in the most played chart, I'll most likely tend not to play it. And if you want to have a specific genre, but you don't know which song you want to hear, just type in when you want to have a specific genre, plus one, and then, for example, rock. Here we go.
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2: 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That was easy, was it?
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As you do know, we do have a presenter notes thing where our holiday bot tells us which national days we celebrate today. Today is apparently National Financial Awareness Day, and if there would be a sound that describe my financial point right now, it would be this one. I think there is no better than this one. Anyway, here's a little bit of Gracie Abrams, from her newest album, Daughter from Hell. Absolutely loving this one. This one's called The Knife.

0: David Guetta, Emily Sandé, What I Did For Love. Going out to the long run and only Merkhead asking for some more EDM. We can do that. So again, if you have a specific genre you want to hear but you don't know the exact song, just let me do the work and just type in plus one rock. Or maybe if you think the past song was a bit too fast, then you can also be like minus one speed, for example. This is how it works here, and we're gonna continue with a little bit of Clay Pirinha and Field of Light. Here we go.
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0: And in exactly 2 months, Flory is going to release her new album, Magic, for a while. Now, I can't tell you how amazed I am and how hyped I am for this album. And I'm a very, very big fan of her first track of it called The Times. Warrior wasn't quite my favorite, but it seems like it's going to be a decent length album with amazing tracks, like 3 of the 3 songs that she already released, all of them actually, are longer than 4 minutes, and that is exactly what I want to have.
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0: Has anyone heard any news regarding Halsey or Avril Lavigne? Because I'm desperately waiting for something new coming from them. But who knows? Anyway, that one was a little bit of Coldplay and Viva La Vida going out to Filippo. Thank you so much for your kind words. I'll see what I can do for Toxie asking for some Michael Jackson. Shout out to you guys doing a Conway with Four. Right now we're gonna have a brief little look into
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0: Where we got, there it is, 3,603 players tracked across the network of Truckers MP with a current in-game time of 4:55 a.m. Perfect coffee time if you ask me. Simulation 1, you get the Alpine Road, which is congested with 214 players. Frankfurt, the city is congested with 150. Prague, the city is congested with 125. And Innsbruck, the city is congested with 81. Moving over, we got Verona in Simulation 2 with 15 players in the city, so there is something going on over there as well. And last but not least, we also got the ProMod server where we got the usual spots, which is Kirkenes Quarry Road. Itself is congested with 50 players, and Kirkenes, the city, is moderate with 18 players. That sums it up for the traffic report. If you spotted anything on the roads that I have not managed to catch, make sure you send us a quick little message via the in-game chat at /tfm-traffic. Alternative, head on over to our website truckers.fm, select the traffic option, and make sure you send us the location from where you're reporting from, plus the server, so I can read it out on air. And as you can hear, I'm currently typing something because I am a little bit disappointed. No, not really disappointed, a bit sad actually. But we're gonna do this. So in an interview with that Ava Max gave a while ago, she said that she's gonna delay, no, not really delay, but she's gonna put her work for her fourth album, which is gonna be a pop album obviously, aside in favor of a Christmas album, which makes these two tracks that I personally really love just standalone tracks, because the album will most likely either not be released. Or just completely reworked, but not with the style that we had, such as in this one, which is called Kill It Queen. This one, or alternatively, Out of Your Mind.

Something that makes me a bit sad, because this is a new sound that I haven't heard from Ava Max before, and I must say, I love it. Even though I hated this one at the beginning because of its weird intro, which is this one. So never say never, the bigger the better, the cause on the way. Got uncommon sense and it's all making sense, so just smile away. And the fact is, I don't like the intro, but I love the song in total, and this is actually a good morning track. Another track I personally really love from Ava Max is one of her darker ones. This one's called Lost Your Faith here on TFM. My name is Niv. Hello there.

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Onyx and Edward Maya, and Edward Maya is actually also known for Stevie Love with Mika Viguliana. I don't know how her name is. It's not only faces that I can barely remember, but also names from time to time. And by this artist, I need the song Chemical Reaction ASAP.

Nate Smith, Tyler Hubbard, and here on Truckers FM. Thank you so much for being tuned in. I have to say goodbye already. I know I didn't talk a lot during this show, so I hope you survived it anyways. Congratulations, you made it to the weekend. So, without any further ado, I'm gonna hand you over to our lovely Mr. Tech with Your Afternoon Party. After that, Cole is taking over with Groove and Move. So don't go anywhere. I'm gonna leave you with a little bit of a German track. This one's called Lust. Way too hot, if you translate it. So, without any further ado, see you all next time, whenever that is gonna be. Until then, stay safe, take care, have a beautiful one, and I will see you all next time. Ciao, ciao!

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3: Yes, it is indeed. A massive, massive thank you to the one and only Niv for the past hour of some really, really nice tunes. I can't lie, it's been a very nice show to listen to. Now you're stuck with me all the way through till 5, so get your requests in and let me know what you want to hear.
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3: Of course it is. Friday is coming up to the end of the week, start of the weekend. So if you've got something that's kind of like a party vibe, pop it in. I'll give it a spin.

0: Oh, what a song that is. Martin Solveig with Ready To Go takes you right back to the year 2011. And to be honest, it reminds me a lot of the early advertisements for Forza Horizon 1 when that was just starting out in the gaming series. And now it's 2026 and we've got Forza Horizon 6 that released literally earlier this year. To be quite honest, it is absolutely insane just how much time flies. Anyway, before that we had ourselves a little bit of Sagala, May Malone, Katie Baser with Feels This Good, Cheerleader from Porter Robinson. And of course, we kicked off the same way we always do, the bit of the Saturdays for you as well. Nice little throwback to my childhood that hopefully you'll all enjoy as well. Anyway, it is of course a Friday, which means it is coming up to the end of the working week, the start of the weekend. So I want to know, do you have any cool plans coming up for the weekend? And have you been up to anything cool throughout this week? In case you're wondering how my week's been, honestly, it's been quite interesting. We had 2 years of the Variety Box, my main show here on Truckers FM, back on Wednesday. And Wednesday night, my microwave decided it had enough. So my trials and tribulations and annoyances of kitchen appliances continued. A couple of weeks ago, it was the fridge. A few weeks just after that was the oven. And then earlier this week was the microwave. I don't know what it is, but I genuinely think kitchen appliances have it has it out for me. I genuinely think. What's going to go next? Kettle? Toaster? Am I going to have to take another trip into B&Q and go and get some more things? I don't know. But if you've had any more of an entertaining week than that, or maybe you have some own, tiles and tales of tribulations of annoyances the kitchen appliances, do get in touch. Truckers.fm is of course the way to go. Anyway, we've got an absolutely brilliant set of artists on the way for you. We've got some Justin Milo, got some Ryos, and well, it's gone off the side of my screen. We also got ourselves a little bit of Mesto and Moa Lisa as well. Trust me, there's so many good songs in here, and I'm also getting in a lot of your requests as well. They'll be coming up just after the traffic, roughly around half past the hour. In the meantime, though, as always, if there's a song that you want to hear, do go ahead and get in touch and let us know. Or if you're on the roads of Truckers MP, then of course, go ahead and get in touch there. Let us know what you're driving, where you're going. Maybe you've got a brand new truck and you just want to tell the world.
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1: Yes, indeed. Before that, a little bit of Demi Lovato with Fast. Apparently a first play on the station, despite the fact that song is now well over a year old. And now I've got a little bit of this one for you. This won't go quietly. For example, traffic on the way after this.

0: traffic update.
1: Yes, indeed, it is 3:30. It is Friday, the 14th of August, getting ever closer to the weekend. Let's go ahead and take a quick look at the roads of Truckers MP, shall we? There's currently 3,820 players being tracked across all of our servers with an in-game time of 10:52 a.m. So you shouldn't need your lights on unless you're going through the rain. Then I'd recommend turning them on and maybe your wipers too. Anyway, going over to our busiest locations, we are starting off with Simulation 1. At the top of the list today is the Alpine route, currently congested at over 230 players. Frankfurt congested at 152. And Prague currently congested at 144. And I've also had some information in that the road between Frankfurt and Prague is also quite busy, so do take care on there as well. If you're going over to Innsbruck and Waldersee, those areas are both congested with 43 up to 89 players, and Calais, Nuremberg and Hamburg all heavy between 30 to 36. Going over now to Promos, is your usual affected areas. It is the Koetnes-Croy Road heavy at 39 and Koetnes City heavy at 29. Other than that, that's pretty much all I can see on the roads of Truckers MP, so if you spotted something that I haven't, feel free to go ahead and get in touch with us via the website at truckers.fm, or you can use a handy little in-game command of /tfm-traffic and let us know what the problem is, where it is, and of course what server the problem's on. In the meantime, it is 3:31 in the afternoon. That's the traffic. You're up to date. Don't go anywhere though, because we do have a very, very cool track on the way from Nervo and Plastic Funk for you. We've also got a request going out to, let's see who's that one going out to. We've got a request going out to Andres for some Bitbull and Neo, and what a song they've chosen.
2: 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Who are they?
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1: Yay!
2: There you go. I think Niv was very, very happy about that one. But that is a request going out to our very own Niv, who was on with the show before me. That's a little bit of Dua Lipa with Blow Your Mind. Before that, we've got ourselves a little bit of Written, Nightcrawls, Mufasa and Dope Man with a little bit of a Friday, being played, of course, on a Friday. And that is a request going out to... Oh, I'm going to mess this one up. Onkeum? Hope that's how you say your name. Apologies if it isn't. But that is a request that's going out to you. Before that, we had Andres Request, who's also getting in touch, listening in from Spain. That is very, very cool. In fact, it's also got me thinking, where are you listening in from today? I'd love to hear from you. But that was a request going out to them for Pitbull and Neo, Afrojack and Neo with Give Me Everything. And of course, we had a little bit of Talk About Us from Nervo and a whole bunch of other names that have gone off the side of my screen. Anyway, how are you doing? Hopefully, you're having a wonderful Friday so far. And of course, we are getting ready to get ever closer to the weekend. So if you've got any cool weekend plans, then do let us know. And I'm going to have to spell this one out because if I pronounce this wrong, I might get told off. But to M-I-G. You are. Hello to you and all of the people you're on the road with over at Prime Logistics. Shout out to all of you and hello to Mika as well, getting in touch saying it is morning over in the USA and for them it is currently at 10:46 a.m. That's cool indeed. Now, I did say if you've got any cool weekend plans, then let us know. Alternately, if you want some things to do over the weekend, then we've got you covered because over on Truckers MP, you've got the official ETS2 convoy taking place over on its own dedicated event server tonight from 5 p.m. just as this show finishes. Later on, over on American Truck Simulator, you've also got the Prime Logistics ATS convoy that takes place on the US simulation server from 10 p.m. tonight, and you've got the Nova Group weekly convoy taking place on Simulation 2 at 6:30. And here's another little bonus one for you. If you're not busy on Sunday, you can come and join us. Yes, August 16th, we've got our first of two convoys this month, and that's over on American Truck Simulator. If you want some more information on that, head on over to our Discord. That's discord.gg/truckersfm and have a look at our little TFM events channel. We've also got another convoy coming up later this month on the 22nd for One Tree Planted, as you heard earlier this show. In the meantime, a little bit of Lola Young for you now. This is Messy, a request going out to Nicky Moon X. Here, well, this one's for you.

There you go then, Grimes, You'll Miss Me When I'm Gone. That is a substitute request going out to Checo. Apologies, I didn't have Oblivion, but hopefully that one was okay for you. Now, I've had a quick look through today's list of national days. There's not too many today, but one that I find relatively interesting, apparently, is National Financial Awareness Day, and I am very much aware of the, like, £20 I've got left. Trust me, I am very much aware National Financial Day. I know I have 20 quid to make. It's fine, I promise. Anyway, let's go ahead and go with a little bit of a throwback now for you. KDA, Tiny Temper with Turn the Music Louder, taking you back to 2015. Fun fact, by the way, I believe there's also a petition out for Tiny Temper to do a show in Scunthorpe later on this year due to one of his song lyrics. Yeah.

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0: Tu cuerpo es para dar la alegría y cosas buenas. 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
1: Hey, Macarena. No, should I just let them sing it? Okay, I'll just do that in future.
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0: Well, hello, hello. How are we doing? Welcome to the second hour of the show. We are just coming up to 4:15 on your Friday afternoon. You've heard yourselves a little bit of A Craze there, Funky Town playing for you. And what a tune that is. I was dancing along in the studio. Before that, we had ourselves a little bit of Oliver Heldens, Becky Hill with Gecko Overdrive. And honestly, that's one of those songs from 2014 that is just one of those standout, bright, proper dance house tracks to me. I don't know why, but if someone says, what's a good song that you recommend for this genre from this year, that is usually my go. To. It's just so good. Anyway, before that, we had a little bit of Jam and Spoon, and that's a request going out to Stevo UK. And of course, we kicked off the second hour of the show with Los Del Rio with the almighty Macarena, and that was a request going out to the Sly Fox, who's also just got back in touch saying thank you for playing their request, and no problem. What a song it is. Again, it's one of those that gets you up and dancing. Hello as well on the shout out line. There's quite a lot of you getting in touch at the moment. So hello to Mattia. Apologies, I don't have your song, but nice to see that you're listening in from Italy. They're also saying keep up the great work, you guys rock, and you are awesome for listening to us, so thank you very much. Hopefully you're enjoying your drive on ETS2. Hello as well to TOD players saying they're listening in from Ontario in Canada. That sounds very cool as well. And hello to Ginny saying can you give a shout out to their brother from another mother, Jumping Penguin. They're doing jobs on Simulation 1 together. Well, hopefully that's going well for you so far. Last time I went to Simulation 1, I nearly robbed a truck, so I think I'm just going to sit on Simulation 2 for a bit. Might be a better idea. Hello as well to Fellatio saying, is your request on the way? They're looking for a little bit of Italian music. Well, I've had a look at the request, and all I can say is just stay tuned. Just stay tuned. That's all I'm going to say. Anyway, in the meantime, I've got about 18 seconds to go ahead and talk to you about something else that we do every single show, every single Friday. So let's do that, shall we? We've got ourselves a little bit of a Would You Rather coming up. And if you don't know how that works, essentially I say, Would You Rather, give you two options, and you let me know which one you would rather prefer. So your options for today are, would you rather listen to your favourite song on repeat for a week straight, or not be able to listen to your favourite song for a whole year? Which one would you rather pick? Get in touch. Truckers.fm is the way to go.
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A request going out to Lincoln Roll 68. Hello as well to Mika getting in touch asking for some Walkin' Page. That's on the way for you in just a few. And nice to hear you're listening to us on a Bluetooth speaker from work. TFM.

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1: Yes, indeed. Very quickly, there is James Hype with Be Mine. But now it is 4:30, Friday, the 14th of August, 2026. Let's go ahead and take a look at the roads of Truckers MP, shall we? There's currently 3,823 players being tracked across all of our networks with an in-game time of 4:48 p.m. So do get ready to get your lights on if you've not done so already. Taking a look over at your busiest locations, and at the moment, locations 1 through 10 is all SIM 1, so it's very, very busy at the moment. At the top of the list is the upper end route, currently congested at 239. Prague and Frankfurt both congested between 122 up to 142. And of course, the road between those two places very, very busy. Innsbruck and Calais both congested with 45 up to 53 players. Hamburg and Munich still heavy with 31 up to 33. Wörthersee is now heavy at 31. And Nuremberg and Luxembourg both moderate with 27 to 28 players. Going over now to promos, it is your usual affected areas. It is the Kirkness Quarry Road moderate at 26 and Kirkness City heavy at 29. Other than that, that's pretty much all I can see on the road of Truckers MP. If you spotted something that I haven't, feel free to go ahead and use our website at truckers.fm, or you can get in touch via the in-game command of /tfm-traffic and let us know what the problem is, where it is, and of course what server the problem is on. In the meantime, it is 4:31, that's the traffic, you're up to date. In the meantime though, don't go anywhere, because we've got plenty of fantastic songs on the way from you for the likes of Caravan Palace and Nina Jirachi, Porter Robinson, and also a very special request going out for Felatio as well, that I think you might recognise.
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1: Right, a little request now. This is Rogue and Dreams featuring Laura Brem, going out to Carmen 670. Hello as well to Mika team, asking why we don't do traffic updates over on ATS. Simply put, there's no traffic there right now. It's all in the green and free flowing.

Well, how's about that one for you? That is a request going out to Felicio, who's been waiting patiently for that one for this entire hour. A little bit of Cell Da Vinci with Per Sempre Si. They were asking for anything, or just that one from Italy, because apparently I don't hear Italian stuff much on the station at the moment. Well, we'll try our best to get some more Italian music in, but unfortunately, I'm not very good at Italian, so I wouldn't be able to translate it very well. But if you want to go ahead and try and teach me Italian, then go for it, truckers.fm. Or go over to our Discord, rather, discord.gg/truckersfm. You'll spot me over there. Say hi in Italian. Might end up confusing me, but who knows? I might learn a few things. In the meantime, hello to everybody getting in touch on the shout-out line. Hello to Trey, saying please wish their lovely girlfriend, Emily, to have an amazing time on their sim while you wait for it to download. Sounds like fun. Hello as well to Nikki getting in touch, saying thank you for playing your request of this show. No problem. There have been some very good requests indeed. And hello to Master of Illusions 27, saying I love the music and enjoy the vibes while trucking in ATS and ETS2. They do a little bit of streaming on the side and have been a fan of SCS software since 2005. Now that is dedication. 21 years. Very, very admirable indeed. In the meantime, though, very quickly, hello as well to Delta Chew. Got in there just in time. We've had a little bit of a Would You Rather running throughout the second hour of the show today, and that is, would you rather not be able to listen to your favourite song for an entire year or listen to your favourite song for a full week without any breaks? This has been very, very interesting indeed. We've got Meerkat saying a week is too easy when it comes to favourites. Usually binge a favourite for about a month before I get tired of it. So they would go with being able to listen to your favourite song for a week straight with no breaks. TID players saying that they would rather listen only to their favourite song for a whole week straight. They've almost done this entire thing in real life before. And hello to Sly Fox, saying they'd rather not be able to listen to a favourite song for a year. Very interesting, because to be fair, that does get you a lot of options where you can go from your favourite song, and who knows, throughout that year you might find a new favourite. So very good way of thinking about it right there. In the meantime, though, it's time for a little bit of a throwback to a little bit of Men at Work with Down Under. This is a request going out to Runaway Digit. There you go, went off the side of my screen for a minute. And that Nino Jirachi and Porter Robinson request was going out earlier to a Jinsek. Very cool.

Well, how's about that for you? Keepsake with Sly Leaf this time around. A request going out to TID Plays. And I also remembered very quickly, I've got a shout out Meerkat for the Caravan Palace song earlier this show. Hello very quickly as well on the traffic line to Naughty Craig. What a name. Apparently the Frankfurt to Prague route is chaos. So if you're around there, then do take extra care. In the meantime, that's pretty much all from me for today. I'll be back with you on Monday from 1 in the afternoon with the Variety Box. 2 hours of anything and everything at a brand new mystery place. Where will it be? Well, you've got to go ahead and tune in for that one. And I've got to go ahead and spend the weekend sorting it out. Anyway, Cole's on the way for you in just a few moments. Thank you very much for tuning in. Have a wonderful rest of your week, and I'll see you on Monday. Cole, it's your turn now. Bye!

Good evening and welcome to Groove and Move here on Truckers FM. Welcome back. We are back again, yet again, with another segment of Groove and Move. I'm Cole and I've got the next hour of music and conversation lined up for you. Now, whether you're out on the road finishing up a shift or just listening from home, thanks for spending part of your evening with me. Now, massive thanks to Tech with the past 2 hours of your afternoon party. Thank you so much, Tech. That was a wonderful show to listen to. Now, we've got a bit of a different mix of topics tonight. We're going to be discussing a few different interesting topics that I think might pique your interest. So make sure you stay tuned because, well, I think you'll find this pretty intriguing. We're going to be talking about a few different topics tonight, including what really happens when you're sleeping, some of the strange ways everyday objects are designed. Later, we'll talk about some of the ways your own senses can sometimes fool you. Now, there are a few things to think about between the music tonight, along with plenty of songs from across the pop and indie side of things. So, let's get the music moving. We've got Zara Larsson and David Guetta coming up here on Groove and Move.

Alright, so that was Purple Disco Machine and Sophie and the Giants with In the Dark. That song was released in 2022. Now, let's talk about something we're all gonna do at some point tonight, and that is sleep. Now, we spent roughly a third of our lives asleep, but we don't really experience it as time passing. Now, you close your eyes and you suddenly realize it's morning. Now, there's a lot happening during those hours, and your brain, it doesn't simply just switch off. Now, sleep happens in several stages, and I'm sure you know this, and your brain moves through these stages and cycles throughout the night. Early in the night, you tend to spend more time in deeper sleep. Later on, you get longer periods of REM sleep, which is like the stage most associated with vivid dreaming. And during deep sleep, your brain is doing a lot of maintenance. Your heart rate, breathing slows down, your muscles relax, and your body releases hormones that are involved in growth and tissue repair. Now, your brain is also doing some housekeeping as well. One of the things that happens during sleep is the process of information you've taken in during the day. Memories they're not really copied into your brain like files onto like a hard drive, but sleep helps your brain organize them and strengthen those memories, the pathways in your brain. And that's one reason why staying up all night to study isn't necessarily the best strategy. You can spend hours putting information in your head, but sleep helps your brain actually process some of that information afterwards. And then there's dreaming. Now, most of us dream, even though we don't always remember doing it. Now, the strange thing is that you can have a very vivid dream and then forget almost all of it within minutes of waking up. Your brain is particularly active during REM sleep, while most of your major muscles are temporarily inhibited. Now, that's useful because if you acted out every movement from your dreams, well, sleeping would become a pretty dangerous activity. There are also those moments where sleep can get really weird. Have you ever been just about to fall asleep and then suddenly felt like you were falling or heard a strange sound that wasn't actually there? Those can be examples of a hypnagogic experiences, and they can happen during the transition between being awake and being asleep when your brain is changing states. Now, some people experience sudden muscle jerks at the same time, and these are called hypnic jerks. Now, there is the question, why do we sometimes wake up a few minutes before our alarm? I mean, like, earlier I literally woke up like, what, 3 minutes before my alarm? Now, your body has an internal clock, and it's called the circadian rhythm. That's basically what people call your body clock, and it helps regulate when you feel awake and when you feel sleepy, and it responds partly to light and darkness. If you have a fairly consistent schedule, your body can start anticipating when you normally wake up. Now, if you, for example, go to a different country, a different continent, where the time zones are vastly different, well, then that's kind of what we call jet lag, and your circadian rhythm is going to be completely off. Now, I went through this personally when I went to Japan and the Philippines last month. And let me tell you, it was not fun readjusting. Now, the thing is, I was able to adjust to Japan relatively easily just because, you know, it's exciting, right? Like, you spend your entire day walking around, going through the trains, and you basically get like 20,000 steps a day. And the thing is, it's kind of like a light walk. You know, you're like, oh yeah, this is pretty easy. And the thing is, when you come back, you're like, you know, where I am in North America, in Canada, and it's like, this thing that I want to go to is like 2 kilometers away. I'm like, I'm going to be driving. I don't exactly want to walk. it's like a completely different approach, I guess, a different mindset when you're in Japan, because like everything is completely you can kind of reach everything in Japan, you know what I mean? It's like, yeah, the trains, like, you take a look at, have you seen what a Japanese train map looks like? It's absolutely ridiculous. I mean, like, you've got a million different lines, you got thousands of lines going in and out, different, left and right, up and down, center, wherever, and they're all like this jumbled mess. But the thing is, it's like,
ridiculous. It's chronically on time. Like, I remember we were waiting for a train, and I remember it was like, what, it was like a minute late. It wasn't even more than a minute late. And I remember hearing the conductor like speaking on the intercom for like 5 minutes straight. And they were like, we are very sorry for being late. And they were like profusely apologizing for the past 5 minutes. And I'm like sitting here, was that considered late? And I looked into this, right? And apparently it's completely... almost unforgivable to be late in Japan. Like, when a train is late, they're late in seconds. Usually they're right on the dot. And I was taking a look at the Shinkansen, which is the bullet train, and annually they're late by seconds, not even like minutes. Like, annually, in an entire year, they are late by seconds. Just like, I honestly, like, I wish that trains like that, or even public transport everywhere else, was like this chronically on time. Like, you take a look at like the SkyTrain system in Vancouver, where I'm from, and it's like, you know, they're late by 3 minutes, and like, that's fine. I mean, really, 3 minutes isn't that bad, but like, the fact that they apologize after being late by a minute. Anyways, that's just my little thing. Now, we're getting off topic here. Now, sleep, back to talking about sleep. Sleep can also affect things you might not immediately associate with being tired, right? Like, lack of sleep can affect your reaction time, your concentration, your mood, memory, and decision making. Now, that's particularly important for anyone who are driving long distances, because being tired doesn't mean you might feel a little sluggish. Your ability to respond quickly to something unexpected can also be affected as well. So while it might look like nothing's happening while someone is asleep, their body and their brain are still very active, and you're processing information, you're regulating different systems, you're strengthening memories, and you're moving through these several different stages of sleep throughout the night. So the next time you wake up and you think, I was only asleep for a few minutes, even though several hours have passed, there's a lot more that happened during that time than you probably remember. All right, time for me to shut the heck up and let's get back to the music. We've got more coming right here on Groove and Move on Truckers FM.

Now here's a classic. I wanted to play a different song, but I think this one really does kind of fit into the mood here. This is Porter Robinson and Madian with Shelter, a classic which has now turned 10 years old. I really do love this song, and I hope you do too.

Now, we can't play Porter Robinson without playing Illenium. Here's Illenium, Tom Grennan, and Alna with Forever. This is one of my favorite songs. Sing.

0: All right, we've reached the halfway point, so we're going to quickly head into a quick ad break, then a little traffic report, then we're going to discuss some more things and go into some more great music.
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All right, so taking a look here, we've got 3,796 folks being tracked at the moment, with the time being 11:52 p.m. Simulation 1's got 3,029 people. Simulation 2's got 228. Arcade has 67. And ProMods has 319. ProMods Arcade with 77. US Simulation Server in ATS has 59. Now, taking a look at the top 10 busiest locations, number 1 is going to be all in Simulation 1. That'll be the Alpine Route Row. That'll be congested with 254. Number 2 is going to be Frankfurt am Main City. That'll be congested with 172. Number 3 is going to be Prague in the city, that'll be congested with 122. Number 4 is going to be Innsbruck in the city, that'll be congested with 71. Number 5 is Cali in the city, that'll be congested with 55. Number 6 is Duisburg in the city, that'll be congested with 41. And number 7 will be Hamburg in the city, that'll be heavy with 34. Number 8 is going to be Klagenfurt am Vorthesee city, that'll be heavy with 33. Number 9 is going to be in the ProMod survey, that'll be Kirkenes Quarry, that'll be moderate with 32. Then number 10 to round it all off, that'll be Nuremberg in city, that's moderate with 29, and that is in Simulation 1. Now I'm going to take a quick look at the little traffic map that we've got here, just to make sure there aren't any areas that I'm missing here, just because I have been made aware of a little route, I think in between Frankfurt? Let's double check and let's not make sure I'm lying to you. Okay, taking a look at one of the roads in between Innsbruck and Klagenfurt am Vorthesee, that'll be pretty congested within that area. So if you want to avoid traffic, don't go in between that road. It looks like it is quite congested there. Actually, it is very congested there. So yeah, I would recommend staying away from that area. All right, now we're going to be moving on to some more music. Well, we got Imagine Dragons, On Top of the World. Yep. Released in 2012. Gosh, I love this song.

0: Well, that's wonderful. My background music just failed there for a moment, but we got it. Anyways, so I did want to quickly touch up on some of the discussions that we were holding earlier. So I'll quickly touch up on one thing and then I want to address something else as well. So we spent the first part of the show talking about what happens while we're asleep, but let's switch gears for a moment and look at some of the things we interact with almost every day without really questioning why they're designed the way they are. Take your keyboard, for example. Have you ever wondered why the letters aren't actually arranged alphabetically? There's a reason. The QWERTY layout was developed for typewriters where putting certain commonly used letters in particular positions helped to reduce problems with the mechanical arms inside of the machine. And then the layout stuck around even after keyboards became electronic. And now most of us have spent many years using QWERTY that trying to rearrange letters would probably cause more problems than it would solve. Then there are elevator buttons. Have you ever noticed that floor numbers aren't always arranged exactly the same way? Some buildings put the lowest floor at the bottom and work upward, while others arrange them differently depending on the design of the building. There's also a reason elevators tend to have tactile markings. The raised numbers and symbols allow people to identify them by touch, which is particularly useful for people who can't see the buttons clearly. Another design you probably encounter constantly is the humble shopping cart. Those child seats aren't just somewhere to put a child in while you're shopping. The cart is designed with a particular center of gravity so that it remains reasonably stable while you're pushing it around. The large basket sits above the wheels while the heavier parts of the cart kind of keep things all balanced. And then there are those little plastic flaps on the front of a child seat. Have you seen those? They're not really meant to be like a small table, although plenty of people have probably used them that way. They're part of the restraint system. That's how they're designed. Now, speaking of things that look unnecessary, have you ever wondered why public bathroom doors have a gap underneath them? There are several practical reasons that it makes cleaning easier, it helps with airflow, and can make it easier to tell whether or not a stall is occupied. In some emergencies, it can provide another way for someone to get assistance. It isn't necessarily because, you know, someone decided that bathroom doors needed to be awkward. Now, another one is the hole near the bottom of some padlocks. That tiny opening can help with drainage if the lock is used outdoors, and it helps to prevent water from collecting inside and contributing to corrosion. It also can sometimes be used to, lubricate the locking mechanism. So that's another way to do that as well. Even something as simple as like a bottle cap can have some engineering behind it. I mean, like, you know, those little ridges around the edges, they're not really there for decoration. They help give you extra grip and it makes it easier for the cap to be twisted open. I mean, yeah, you could put like, I don't know, a rubber handle, but then that's more money, right? So having ridged edges, that does help with the grip as well. And once you start noticing these things, you see them everywhere, right? And that's what I like most about looking at everyday design. Most objects around us, they're not designed randomly, right? Someone has usually had to think about how they're going to be used and how people are going to interact with them, what could go wrong, and how can they make them easier and safer to use, basically. Now, something I did want to touch up as well on, Tech and I were having a quick discussion on the train system, because, you know, as I was talking about earlier, the train system in Japan is absolutely ridiculous. I mean, it's got thousands of lines. Have you seen a train map? Please go look it up. I'm not even kidding you. It's like the most insane thing ever. And like, I remember the first day I went to Japan, I was cooked, absolutely like done for. I was so lost, I couldn't understand a thing. And like, the thing is, I should have understood how it worked if I just like, you know, read it carefully. And that's exactly what it is. You have to read it carefully. But second day went by a little bit better. I was still kind of not used to having to like board the train like a on a certain like car to like be able to exit out a certain exit, because I found out the hard way that if you go out the wrong exit, like literally the difference between sitting at the front and the back of the train, it is 15 whole minutes of walking. Like the stations are huge, it's not like, it's ridiculous. So I started realizing like, oh crap, like I actually need to get on the train on the right car. And if you look at like transit apps, it actually tells you which car to get on and which exit to take, and I started taking them more seriously, and I probably should have done that in the first place because, you know, I'm stupid. But once I got that, it was a lot better. Third day, got it, like locked in, so easy. And the fact that I was able to be on time constantly was just, it was the most amazing thing. You just have to like, you just have to read it carefully, and you got to be on timing, and you got to speed walk essentially, because everyone's speed walking and they're not going to pay you any attention. So you got to really move quickly. And if you go to Japan, make sure you know a little bit of Japanese, because you're cooked if you don't know how to speak Japanese. Like I remember my mom got stuck behind one of the gates to get in and out because her, the thing ate her ticket. And like, yeah, you have the Suica cards, but it wasn't accepting it. And we had like the physical tickets, and it ate my mom's up, and like she couldn't even exit the freaking station. So she tried talking to like some of the staff. They didn't speak any English. It was so cooked. Like she tried talking to them, didn't understand a thing. We talked to the police. They didn't understand English as well. So it's like, crap, like, darn it now the great thing is we do know how to speak some Japanese. My dad knows as well, so because like they lived in Japan for a while, so they were able to reach out, they were able to talk to them, he had a conversation with them, and we were able to get her out, so that was good, thank goodness. Anyways, yeah, it's like pretty insane. And like hearing tech talk about the train system in the UK, guys, I am so sorry you have to go through that. I mean, like, seriously, like 5 minutes late is the difference between like being on time and having to wait an entire hour for the next train, depending on where you're from. Absolutely ridiculous. So I'm so sorry you guys have to go through that. I thought that being 2 minutes late with the SkyTrains were bad, but at least they come every like 2 minutes, so it's not like it matters, right? So yeah, I do apologize. I hope that doesn't happen to me. I'm sorry you guys have to go through that. All right, now we're gonna move on to a few more songs. We do have a song request here from Olala's. I am so sorry for completely butchering it. So we're going to move on. We are reaching the end of this segment here. So I do thank you guys for sending in your song requests and for indulging me in these conversations. It is really fun to discuss some of these things. Let's get things moving because I don't want to overrun.
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That was John Denver with Take Me Home. I completely forgot that my music is not working for some strange reason. It is very frustrating, I guess, to say the least. But anyways, let's see if this works. And wonderful. Okay, cool. All right. Now I am seeing some more song requests coming in, and a meeting did just get canceled. So I think I'm going to extend. We're going to extend for a little bit longer so we can get some more songs out and we can get some more interesting conversations out. So thank goodness that meeting got canceled. We're going to continue on. Now I am seeing everyone's song requests. Thank you so much. Keep them coming in, guys. I mean, I'm gonna try to get more of these songs out for you. So we want to make sure we get those songs. Speaking of which, of course, the request line is open, as always. If you want to send in a song, you can do so by going into our website, truckers.fm, or on our Discord server, discord.gg/truckersfm. You can also send in a request on Truckers MP if you'd like. You know, go ahead and do that. Would love it. Would appreciate it. All right, now I'm taking a look here. Oh, we've got some great songs here for the request line, so I think we're gonna get those out in a moment here. Now taking a look, Mrs. Jade B saying, Streamline Logistics are recruiting. Stay safe to Ashley B, Mr. Green Ghost, and has currently getting their miles in. Hope you guys are having a great drive. I would love to hear what route you guys are on right now. Where are you guys going? What kind of load you guys got? I'd love to see that. And we also got someone, Tide Pod, playing from Motortown. Oh, well, we got a Motortown player. Well, thank you so much for tuning in, Tided. Really do appreciate it. Now I see your request. I'm going to try to get everyone's songs out. We might even extend a little bit longer since we don't have anyone coming up in the next hour or two, I don't think. So we'll have to see. Let's keep things moving. I think we've got some great music here, so I think we'll have to get this one out. Oh yes, this is one of my favorite songs. I think you're going to love this. Henrik, this one is just for you.

Now, within the first 5 seconds of this song playing, I'm sure everyone's guessed it. That's right, that is Toto, Africa. Everyone just loves this classic. Here you go.

Here's another song request that we got. Earthony, I see that you wanted this song, so we're going to continue on with some more great classics to keep the theme moving here, I guess. So here you go. This is Slot Machine, Walk the Earth, released in 1970. Wow, 56 years old. Really is something, isn't it?

That was Law Machine, Walk the Earth on Truckers FM. Now, if you're just tuning in, welcome. This is Groove and Moved on Truckers FM. If you don't know who I am, my name is Cole, and I host Groove and Move right here on this wonderful station. Now, we've extended the show for a little bit. Maybe we might even extend it to the full hour because we have extended it for the next half hour. So we'll have to see if more song requests come in and if we can keep things moving here. Now, thank you so much again for tuning in. I really do appreciate it. Yeah, we've got a little bit of time with Auto DJ after this, so I think it's nice to have some more discussion. Plus, also as well, I had a meeting that was canceled. So here we go. We've got some more things to discuss. Now, real quick, I do want to talk about something that's actually really interesting here. So let's talk about food science. Okay, now we've talked about some of the things our bodies do automatically and some of the things we see on the road without really thinking about them. So for this segment, I thought we'd look at something we all experience every day, food. Because, I mean, eating seems simple. You take a bite, you taste something, and you decide whether or not you like it. But there are a lot of things happening behind the scenes between, you know, taking a bite and your brain deciding what something tastes like. Now, one of the biggest things people don't realize is that taste isn't just coming from your tongue. Your sense of taste is a combination of different systems working together. Now, here's the thing. Your tongue detects basic tastes, and these are your, I guess it's how many? Five tastes. That'll be sweet, that'll be salty, bitter, sour, and umami. But your sense of smell also plays a huge role, and that's kind of why when you get sick, the food can kind of seem tasteless when you have a blocked nose. Your tongue can still detect some of the basic tastes, but you're missing a large part of the information that your brain uses to recognize the full flavor. This is why smell is so connected to memories. Have you ever smelled something and instantly been reminded of a specific moment or a specific place? Kind of like, you know that scene from Ratatouille? Where the food critic just has that moment? That, you know, like going flashback, kind of like that, right? Food is tied to these memories too. Like a specific meal can remind you of family gatherings, holidays, a specific time in your life. Now, here's another interesting example. Food. A lot of people describe spicy food as a taste, but technically spicy isn't one of the five basic tastes. Now, the burning sensation from things like chili peppers, it comes from a chemical called capsaicin, which activates receptors that normally respond to heat. Basically, your brain is receiving a signal that feels similar to being exposed to something hot, even though the food itself might not actually be hot. That's why when you eat something spicy and feel like your mouth is on fire, even though the temperature hasn't changed. Another fun one is, what's a good example here? Mint. Mint's an interesting one. Have you ever brushed your teeth and then drank cold water only for it to feel freezing? Now, obviously, it's not because the water is colder. Menthol is the compound that's responsible for the cooling sensation in mint, and it activates receptors in your mouth that normally respond to cold temperatures. Your brain interprets that signal as a cooling feeling. And then there's something that almost everyone has experienced, and that, it's brain freezes. That sudden headache after eating something cold too quickly is your body reacting to rapid temperature changes in the roof of your mouth. The nerves and the blood vessels in that area respond quickly, and your brain interprets those signals as pain. The interesting thing about all of these examples is that your brain is constantly interpreting information. Taste isn't just a simple message of this is sweet or this is spicy or this tastes savory, so and therefore it's umami. Your brain is combining signals from your brain, not your brain, what am I saying? It's combining signals from your tongue, your nose, your temperature sensors, and even memories to create the full embodied experience of eating. So next time you're having your favorite meal, there's a lot more happening than you might think. It's not just tasting food, it's processing an embodied experience. Speaking of an embodied experience, this is a quick little
little ad for a cool segment we've got coming up. We've got a very interesting segment of Groove and Move that'll be coming probably at the end of August. And it is an exclusive interview with Dr. Tim Fitzjohn, who taught at Thompson Rivers University and Kentucky University as well. We're going to be discussing some very interesting topics, including embodiment and feminist ethics, how it applies in the real world. We're calling this Groove and Move Ethics in Motion. Isn't that interesting? That's a cool name, isn't it? So make sure you stay tuned for that. We will be releasing some more information on the TFM website and on social me as well in the coming future, so make sure you take a look and stay tuned for that as well. It'll be a 15-minute interview. We're going to be going back and forth. It'll be a very interesting segment to tune in for. Anyways, we've got to continue on because we're seeing quite a few song requests here. So friends, don't even fret. I'm going to try to get these all out. I'll try my best because this is a pretty big influx of song requests. So I will try to get these all out. Now, Jake C, is that how you say your name? Says here, fun fact about me, I don't get brain freezes even after engulfing an ice cream cone. I don't get them. Weird. That is weird. The feeling of pain. The thing is, it's your body reacts, right? So it's the roof of your mouth, and there's a bunch of blood vessels there. And what happens is those blood vessels, they constrict, right? Because when it gets cold, it constricts. When it gets hot, they expand. So it is interesting that you're not. Maybe you're just not as sensitive. Who knows? That might be the reason that you're not really, affected by cold temperatures. I'm not really sure, but definitely an interesting thing. Anyways, we're gonna continue on with some more music because of course we're gonna try to get these song requests out, folks. Don't worry, I'm gonna try my best to get them out there. We might even extend the show again because there's so many song requests.

That was Rihanna with Shut Up and Drive on Truckers FM. Thank you so much for sending your song request. Really, I do appreciate it. It's really great to see the amount of engagement we're getting here. Now, I did see a song request here. Russell says, recently started playing this game and discovered Truckers FM. Now can't stop listening. Keep up the good work, guys. If you have any songs by the Skints you could play, that would be awesome. Or if not, Coldplay maybe? Thanks. Thank you so much, Russell, for tuning in. Really do appreciate it. And I hope you're enjoying the discussions that we're having here, because I do try to make the show pretty interesting. So, you know, if you can, you know, we'd love to have you back when we tune, when we're back on the air again. Now, unfortunately, I did not prep to have the Skints playing, but I did anticipate a song by Coldplay. So, of course, we're going to play that song request just for you, Russell. So, take a guess at the song that we're going to be playing. Yes, one of their classics from their album, A Head Full of Dreams. This song is now a decade old. I think 2015, so it was released in 2015. Yeah, so it's now 11 years old. Still an absolutely beautiful song. Just a classic.

That was Alan Walker and Ruben with Heading Home on Truckers FM. If you don't know who I am, my name is Cole and you're tuned in to Groove and Move.

Now, I'm seeing a lot of people are sending in their song requests, so thank you so much for sending those in. I am going to try my best to get those all out on the air as well. Now, we do, I guess, now we have how much time left? About half an hour, so we've got quite a bit of time, so I think we can keep things moving here as well. Just taking a look here, making sure that everything is set up correctly. Anyways, yes, so now this update is scheduled. I kind of lost track of time there, but anyways, that's besides the point. Now make sure you send in those song requests. The request line is open, so you can send those in on our website at truckers.fm, or you can send it in over on our Discord server at discord.gg/truckersfm. Because the request line is open, of course. Now, I do want to talk about something very interesting here, and I think you're gonna like this one. So, I think another interesting thing we can talk about here is why time starts to feel faster as you get older. Now, I think the thing is, when you get older, there's a lot of, let's start with an example. I'm kind of just like blabbering off here, but have you ever had a moment where you thought, where did that week go? You know, you get through Monday and suddenly it's Friday. You look at the calendar and suddenly you realize that somehow another whole month has disappeared, essentially. The strange thing is that time isn't actually speeding up, right? A minute is still a minute, right? Whether you're 8 years old or 80, what's changing is the way your brain experiences and remembers that time. Now, bear with me here. Think back to when you were a kid, right? A summer holiday could feel like it lasted forever. Waiting for your birthday could feel like an enormous amount of time. Now compare that to a typical week as an adult, right? You wake up, you go to school or work, you come home, you eat, you sleep, and you do it all over again. Before you know it, the weekend is here. One explanation is that your brain pays a lot of attention to new experiences. When you're doing something for the first time, there's a lot of information to process. You might remember where you were, what you saw, who you were with, what the place smelled like, and all the little things that happened along the way. When you're doing the same thing every day, there are fewer details that stand out, and that's why a completely ordinary week can feel like it disappeared when you look back on it. Your brain doesn't necessarily have a long list of, you know, distinctive events to separate Monday from Tuesday or one week from another. A vacation can work in the opposite direction, right? While you're on vacation, the days might fly by because you're busy. You're seeing new places, eating different food, you're meeting new people, and doing things you're not normally doing. But then when you get home and you think about the trip, it can feel like you were away for much longer. And that's because your memory has a lot more individual moments to work with. There's another interesting part of this. How much attention you're paying to time, essentially. If you're sitting somewhere, waiting for an appointment and checking the clock every few minutes, time can feel painfully slow. But if you're having a really good conversation with someone, playing a game, watching a movie, or working on something you're interested in, you might look at the clock and think, wait, it's already that late? Your attention has been somewhere else. That's why boredom can make a short period of time feel just agonizingly long. And you know, on the other hand, an engaging activity, it can make several hours just seem to disappear. And that's a really interesting experiment you can do with yourself. Think about the last 12 months and try to remember specific things that happened. Maybe you went somewhere you've never been before. Maybe you started something new. Maybe there was a concert, a new job, a new trip, a new class, or even just an unusual day that stuck with you. Now think about a completely ordinary week from a few months ago. You might remember the general period, but
probably not exactly what you did on a particular Tuesday. That's part of why making new memories can change the way we remember a period of time. It doesn't actually make the days longer. You're creating more distinct points for your brain to remember later. So if you ever wondered why childhood seemed to last forever while the last few years seem to have disappeared, there's a good chance you're noticing the difference between experiencing time and remembering time. The clock hasn't changed, it's just your brain. And I think that's a pretty good reason to occasionally break out of the routine. Try something you've never done. Visit somewhere new. Learn something. Take a different route, or just make a day a little different from the one before it. Because when you look back, those are often the moments that give a period of your life its sense of length. Now, folks, I'm seeing the song requests here, and I am trying my best to make it happen. I did just get a notification that my glasses are out for delivery and should be arriving today. Thank you so much, DHL, for that. Appreciate it. Wonderful. I'll have to go to the optometrist later. Anyways, yes, song requests. I'm going to try my best to get it out. I'm seeing everyone send them out, so thank you so much for sending those in. As always, you can send it in truckers.fm or on our Discord server, discord.gg/truckersfm, or you can send it in on truckersmp as well in the chat. You know what to do. Let's keep things moving. We need to get some more songs in, and I'm gonna get some more requests out as well, so bear with me. We got some more things to discuss and some more interesting topics. We really gotta love it, right? We gotta love it. Absolutely. Here's Willie Echo with Everything or Nothing on Truckers FM. Groove and Move.

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1: Thank you guys so much for letting me know. I had my phantom power off for my mic, so obviously my mic wasn't getting any power. Let's run it again. All right, 4,184 players being tracked at the moment in all servers. 7:28 a.m. is the in-game time. Taking a look here, we've got about 3,074 players in Simulation 1, 587 in Simulation 2, 62 in the Arcade server, 339 in Pro Mods, 58 in Pro Mods Arcade, 60 in the U.S. Simulation server in ATS. Taking a look at the top 10 busiest locations, number one is going to be the Alpine Route Road that'll be congested with 282, and then number two is going to be in Simulation 2. That'll be Salzburg in the city. That's congested with 210. Number three is going to be Simulation 1, Frankfurt am Main City. That is going to be congested with 176. Number four is going to be Prague in the city. That's congested with 113. And number five is going to be Innsbruck in the city. That's going to be congested with 80. Number six is going to be Cali in the city. That'll be congested with 51. Now, number seven is going to be in Simulation 2. That'll be Gavel in the city. That's going to be heavy with 38. Number 8 through 9, or 8 through 10, is going to be in Simulation 1. Number 8 being Hamburg in the city. That's heavy with 36. Number 9 is going to be Nuremberg in the city. That's heavy with 34. And to round it all off, Duisburg is going to be heavy with 31. Now, of course, we cannot just assume that that is all that is, you know, that's not going to tell us the full picture, right? So we got to take a look at the actual roadmap here. And oh my days, oh my goodness, this is totally a recreation of what I was doing earlier. Taking a look here, I completely lost it. This is great. Okay, taking a look here, in between Innsbruck and Klagenfurt am Wörthersee, that's going to be super heavy, huge amount of traffic within the rest area there, huge amount of congestion. So if you do not want to get stuck in traffic for what appears to be, I don't know, like an hour or so, maybe two, I would strongly suggest avoiding the area. Taking a look here, it is very congested. All right, I do apologize. I didn't realize my power was off for my mic, so very sorry. You guys were just hearing me blabbering off while while there was absolute silence and a lowered traffic bed. Anyways, that just about rounds up our list of songs here. It was 2 whole hours and I was doing a lot of song requests there, but don't worry, I'm going to be on the air again next week. So make sure you take a look at the schedule, truckers.fm/schedule, and I'll try my best to get those song requests out. Now, again, don't forget, we do have an interesting segment coming up at the end of August. We're going to have advertisements for it on our website. It is going to be a special segment of Groove and Move featuring Dr. Tim Fitzjohn, a professor who taught at University of Kentucky and Thompson Rivers University. It's going to be a topic, a 15-minute interview of a discussion between me and him on two very interesting topics, feminist ethics and embodiment, and how it applies in the real world. So make sure you stay tuned for that as well. It was fun, guys. Really do appreciate it. Thank you so much for tuning in, and I do apologize once again for this the traffic update issue from earlier. It was great being here with you guys. Thank you so much. As always, have a wonderful day, have a wonderful night, wherever you may be. I will see you guys next week. Make sure you stay tuned for that as well. Have a good one, guys. Thank you so much. Bye.

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1: Friday night, 20 o'clock, you've tuned into Till Splendor, the show with the greatest variety from the last decades. And today, my name is Till, of course, and I want to welcome you to, as I said, the show with the greatest variety here on Truckers FM. At least that's what I claim. For the next 2 hours, I will bring you a great variety of the 80s, 90s, noughties, the 2010s, and everything from the modern day and age, from pop, rock to anything else you can probably imagine. As I said, for the next hours till 10 p.m. here on TFM. If you would like to get in touch with me, for example, if you want to tell a joke, if you want to shout out one of your friends, or anything like this, truckers.fm is the place you to go. Or if you're driving around in Truckers MP, you could also use the command /TFM-shoutout or -request, whatever you feel like. Also, requests is a fine thing to mention, because if you'd like to get in your music requests, make sure to always tell me why you want to hear that song. Give me a little bit of your backstory, because if you just tell me the title and the artist, it's always a bit boring for me, because I feel like your personal Spotify or something like that. So give me something, give me a story why you want to hear that song. Is it a memory, or is it a special moment you connect with it? Go ahead, tell me that if you want to send in a request. Otherwise, shoutouts and jokes are appreciated there as well. As I said, truckers.fm is our website where you can send that all in, and we'll get right into the music now with Ava Max and Torn here on Truckers FM. My name is Till, and I wish you a nice evening. Hello.

Favill, Big in Japan from 1984, I think. And yeah, it has become something very traditional for me, because always, all the time when I'm on air here on Truckers FM, I usually do something in my household, like folding laundry, which I am doing right now as well again. Not like right now while I'm talking, because I have my microphone and all that at my desk, and my laundry rack is not at my desk, of course, but yeah, every time the music plays, I'm folding up my laundry. Currently I have some towels on my drying rack and all that, so yeah, I'm pretty busy even though I can listen to music. And also something very unusual that's happening for me right now, because I usually stand at my desk while presenting. I can adjust the height of my desk, so yeah, I'm usually standing, but today I've decided I'll just stay seated, because yeah, I couldn't find the motivation to put up my desk for today, but that's not... I don't feel bothered by that. It's just a bit unusual, because for the last year I was just standing while presenting, so yeah, something new, you could say, even though I did that all the years before that. Anyway, back to the music. She's the queen of music. She is the queen of the 80s, 90s, and also the modern day. I'm talking about Madonna. She just released a new album a few weeks ago, and we're gonna hear a song out of it called Danceteria right now here on Truckers

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5: 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The Alpine route, congested streets, 318 people. Frankfurt on Main, congested 189 players. Prague, congested 105 players. Innsbruck, congested 87 players. Calais, also congested 68 players. Hamburg, congested 45 players. And moderate traffic in Berlin with 28 players. All the other servers, even the promo servers, look quite so far. If there's anything I've missed, make sure to send in a traffic report via our website truckers.fm or directly from truckers.fm with the command /tfm-traffic. I wish you a safe journey out there on the roads of Truckers.

first quarter of today's show already is done. The time just flew by. Well, I was busy, as I said before, because I was folding up my towels and all that. So yeah, I'm not... it's not that I don't do anything in the background. So yeah, back to the music now, because we have lots of those in the pipeline for you. Next up, some French pop from the year of 2001 or 2000. Yeah, 2001, coming from France. One of a not a one-hit wonder, but she had some more songs, but. Nothing else could reach those chart records and all that, as the following song. And next up is Alize with Moi Lolita here on Trackers FM. And as I always say, if you have shoutouts, request anything else, Trackers.fm is the place for you to go. But always remember, if you want to send in a music request, always make sure to tell me why you want to get that song. Give me a bit of a story, because this makes things 10 times more fun for me and also for you out there. So yeah, do keep that in mind, please, when sending in a music request. And now, as I said, Alize.

Blessing by Calvin Harris and Clementine Douglas here on Truckers FM. 20 minutes to 9. And as I said before, if you have requests and all that, go send them in, but always make sure to tell me a bit of a story to that request. So did Chubbs, and Chubbs sent in the request, and I want to read it out. May I request Year 3000 by Busted? I once sang this song in my elementary school playground with a couple of friends. We ended up being surrounded by a crowd of like 20 other kids, and I've had stage fright ever since. Still love the song though. Well, yeah, you know, that's the kind of story I'd like to hear. I mean, it doesn't have to be that spectacular by being surrounded by 20 other kids in the elementary school playground, but that's at least a story. So yeah, always to keep in mind. If you want to send in a request, please make sure to tell me at least a little bit of something why you want to hear that song, because it makes, as I said before, it makes things 10 times funnier and also more enjoyable, at least for me. So yeah, now for Chubbs going out Busted with Year 3000. If you also have requests, truckers.fm or /tfm-request in Truckers MP. And we'll hear each other again in about 6 minutes when Busted and also David Guetta are through.

When Love Takes Over, Kelly Rowland and David Guetta here on Truckers FM. 11 minutes to 9, which means the first hour is nearly done, but don't be sad because we still got one full hour ahead of us with great variety, great music and all that. And next up we have a song that's very popular here in Germany, but in a German cover. And as I just found out recently by just listening to the lyrics, it's nearly a one-to-one copy of the English text just in German. Sung in the German version by Juliane Werding, which is somebody that you probably don't know when you're not from Germany or like German-speaking countries. But yeah, quite popular in the 80s with that cover version, but we're going to listen, of course, to the original now. Moonlight Shadow, Mike Oldfield and Maggie Reilly here on Truckers FM.

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1: 9 p.m. I'm in a good mood for the next hour here in Traffic FM because we still will have the greatest variety from the last decade and today. And to begin in this hour, we'll have Rihanna with S and F.
0: Your drive. 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

Heart Over Mind, Jennifer Rush here on Trackers FM, a song that I've recently discovered while browsing through my vinyl records in my shelf and thinking, I was thinking, well, what's that? A song by Jennifer Rush. And I listened to it and thought to myself, well, why not pick that song, buy it on Amazon and play it in the next TFM show? And so I did. That's the story of why you've just heard that song. Actually, nothing that you hear on my show is picked out randomly. It's all thought through. Maybe not always very good, but at least I thought about it. And for example, in the next 20 hours, we have wonderful music. For example, coming from Lady Gaga, which we will have right up next. Then we have another song from Germany by Master Boy from the 90s. We'll have a bit of EDM coming from Booty Love and also some tropical track from the 80s coming from Luxembourg, I think, or Belgium, something like this. I thought to myself, well, why don't you put in something very tropical? I mean, you could play Club Tropicana by Wham, but that's too usual, you know? So I've had to figure out something else because the temperatures here in Hamburg, in northern Germany, where I live, climbed up to 33 degrees today, and it was hot outside. I was glad I was at work. We had an AC running and all that, so quite a nice working day, but yeah, it's still hot, and the heat that is still inside the walls of those houses now, get off and yeah, heat up every room in my flat. But yeah, it's not the time to talk about that. As I said, something tropical coming up for you also in the next 20 minutes here on Trackers FM. And next up, as I said, Lady Gaga, Bad Romance here on Trackers

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if you want to, stare if you want to, but I got to party. 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I'm glad that I got you, and it's alright. You got you a partner, and.

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6: 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The Alpine route, congested street, 300 people. Frankfurt on Main, congested 184 players. Prague, congested.

Congested 112 players, Innsbruck congested 75 players, Hamburg congested 56 people, Calais congested 50 people, Klagenfurt am Wörthersee also congested with 40 people, and Duisburg moderate traffic 29 players. All the other places and service look quiet so far. If there's anything I've missed, make sure to send in a traffic report via our website truckers.fm or directly from truckersmp with the command /tfm-traffic. I wish you a safe journey out there on the roads of truckersmp. Well, the last quarter has begun. We only have some tracks left in today's playlist, and then it's time for me to say goodbye and to hand over to our Lord of the Hell Ram for the Rock and Metal Show on today from 10 p.m. till midnight, so you better not miss that. I think Ram's already setting up everything he's got to be on air, as I said, in about 27 minutes. Now, before I hand over, I will use the opportunity to play a bit more music and also to get to another request that came in by General Nabe. Hi Till, please play Locked Out of Heaven by Bruno Mars. It's been a long time since I've heard it. My older sister used to play it all the time, but now they have their own lives. We don't hang out that much anymore. Well, that's actually quite a sad story, but I mean, you're still family, so deep in your heart, you know you belong together. And maybe just call her up, say, hey, what about we'll get together again, go something fancy to eat or something like that. And to be quite honest, I haven't heard Locked Out of Heaven for a long time as well, so perfect opportunity to pop it in the playlist. Next up for you, General Nabe, Bruno Mars, Locked Out of Heaven. Locked Out of Heaven, for God's sake. Right now here on Truckers FM.

ABBA on your Friday evening. 18 minutes to 10 until Splendor, the show with the greatest variety from the last decades and today. And I really have to say I'm getting a bit evil. Oh no, not evil, but I'm getting sad because I just wanted to go into my kitchen to preheat my oven because I wanted to pop in a pizza because I'm hungry. I came from work and directly sat down at my desk for doing radio and all that. And just a few minutes ago, a friend of mine texted me, "Hey, you know what? I've missed the last bus. Could you pick me up then and then at there and there?" And because I'm such a nice person, I can't say no to such things, even though it's already 11 p.m. here in Germany. So yeah, I don't need to preheat my oven because, yeah, I'll probably eat very, very late. But yeah, that's my bad luck for today. But I think I'll get over it pretty, pretty soon. Hopefully I get some money out of it because, I mean, diesel is expensive as hell. Speaking of hell, 17 minutes, then Ram takes over for the rock and metal show, taking you directly into the musical hell, not because it's bad music, just because it's rock music and all that. Next up, we have a song that I personally haven't listened to in a very, very long time, Junior Jack Now with Stupid Disco here on Trackers FM.

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Madison Avenue, Don't Call Me Baby here on Track FM. 9 minutes till the top of the hour, and until then you will still have to listen to two more songs before Rem, our little devil of the music, takes over for the rock and metal show for the next 2 hours here on Track FM. If you're a big fan of rock and metal music, you better not miss that. As you might hear, my brain starting to melt because of the heat in my room, but I think I can get along with that for at least the last minutes here for today's show. It was a pleasure to be a presenter for the last 2 hours here on Track FM, and I would like to be, or I would be very happy to welcome you back again next Monday from 8 to 10 p.m. again here on Track FM for another show of Till Splendor. Until then, enjoy your weekend. Have a great start into the new week on Monday, and hear you all again on Monday. Goodbye, bye-bye, auf Wiedersehen und tschüss.

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When I click this button here, something epic will happen. Here goes. 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

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Get ready, because we're about to embark on a two-hour rock and metal journey. I'll have you headbanging to that final chord. Let's crank up the excitement and kickstart this show for an electrifying rock and metal experience. If you're currently live and headbanging to the music on air, let me know by heading to truckers.fm and dropping your streaming platform link, and I'll make sure to give you a shout out on the airwaves. But ladies and gentlemen, let's get rocking, let's get headbanging. Up first tonight, there was Moshus and Light White with Another Life. It is such a good song. The harmonies, the chords, everything perfect. It's Motionless and White though, isn't it? Let's be honest, it's gonna be. Yes, indeed. If you have a request, you're more than welcome to pop it in. Truckers.fm, hit send a request. Let me know what you want to hear in that rock and metal genre. We tend to do requests normally in the last hour of the show, but we might get an hour and 20 minutes of requests today, so we'll stay tuned for that. On the way though, kicking it off, we got Dream Theater, we got Linkin Park. Before that though, let's kick it off with this one, shall we? Oh yes, it's Nickelback time, it's Burn It to the Ground, you're on TFM, are you ready to get rocking? Let's do this.

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2: Then Dream Theater, Under a Glass Moon, Linkin Park, Heavy as a Crown, and Nickelback with Burn It to the Ground there on TFM. Right then, if you're new to a Friday show, every Friday I do a thing called Guess the Song. You guessed it, you need to guess the song. Congratulations, you've just won the prize of not being stupid. Sorry, that's really rude. Why that came, I'm moving on because that was really rude and I apologize. If you didn't get it, you're not stupid and you just may not be I don't know how I can't really make up for that one, can I? That was a really bad joke. I've been listening to a lot of Lee Evans, Rod Gilbert. I've been listening to a lot of insult comedy recently and I think it may have rubbed off on me a little bit. I'd apologize. Don't take anything I say seriously unless it's meant in this serious manner. Right, let's carry on. Guess the song is very, very simple. It's the beginning of the first 10 seconds, the last 10 seconds, the chorus reversed, and the chorus are without vocals across the entire show. And what you need to do is simply guess what that song is. I need to know what the artist's name and the song title of what you think it might be. So, without further ado, should we have a look? This is the first 10 seconds of the track that you're trying to guess. Ooh, that's an interesting one. You got a little bit of like circusy theme maybe there. You got a little bit of guitar kicking in at the end. You know what it is? Ooh, dear. Well, if you do know what that is, you go to truckers.fm, hit send request, change it to competition, and let me know the artist's name and the song title that you think it is. Ida's is on the way up next with Creature of the Night.

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Alvin King there with a bit of Blizzards of Anger. Elf Deception with Break, and Iceland Kills with Play Dead. It is the Creature of the Night, which I'm surprised our very own Joe liked that one. So apparently Joe likes Iceland Kills. So you know what to do. If when Joe is next on air, which is, I should know this, shouldn't I? I should really know this. Tomorrow between 1 and 3, you need to request some Iceland Kills, and you need to request Spiders, because he has confirmed that he liked both of those songs. So he has them, so he can play them. I'm just saying, you know, I'm calling him out. He needs to play it. He doesn't need to play it. So you can request it, though. Please request it, because I'd love to hear it on Joe's show. I mean, it might not fit his alt takeover, but you can always try. Yeah, Joe's alt takeover from 1 till 3. Gonna kill me, isn't he? But hey-ho. What we got on the way? We've got some Evanescence, we've got some Ghost, and we've got some Metallica. Before then, though, let's have a look at that part two. Guess the song. Here's a reminder, though, part one. There we go. And this is now part two. This is the last 10 seconds of the song that you're trying to guess. Well, you got at least a little bit of vocals there. Do you know who that is singing? Maybe you do. Maybe you know what band it is. If it's a band, or is it just a solo artist? We don't know yet, do we? If you do know what that is, truckers.fm, hit send request, change it to competition. Let me know the artist's name and the song title that we are trying to guess. That is a great song. Whatever it is, though, Metallica, though, that's on the way up next. This one's going out to Power Eagle. You know it just by hearing that riff. That was the first 10 seconds of this track as well. Of course, it's Enter Sandman here on TFM.

Such a beautiful song. Evanescence there with My Immortal here on TFM. Ghost with Umbra, and then we also have Metallica with Enter Sandman. Maxi, you asked for some Ghost, and then Ben, who said My Immortal, Evanescence. From a quarter of us, apparently. Thank you very much for that request, Ben. More requests coming on the way as well. And if you do have a request and you want to request it, you're more than welcome to truckers.fm. Hit send request. Let me know what you want to hear in that rock and metal genre. And if I have it, I will try and play it. Got Motley Crue, Dio, and Disturbed on the way. But let's have a look at that third part of Guess the Song, shall we? So this is the first part again. Here we go.

and this is the last 10 seconds. And then the chorus reverses.

0: Now, I have a question for you. I have a very, very interesting question that will lead on to an interesting fact very, very soon. What does Dream Theater and Nickelback have in common? Here's the question. What do you think Dream Theater and Nickelback have in common? Let me know either at discord.gg/truckersfm in that general chat, or you can do it on the shout out line, truckers.fm, hit send shout out. I want to know what you think Dream Theater and Nickelback have in common. And it's a very, very, very big common thing that they have together. So let me know what you might think of that is. This one is going out to Nick. I'm not going to play the one exact one you were after, just because it is getting a little bit overplayed now, so I hope this one is all right instead. This is Disturbed. I'm going to get that epic animal beat going. Here we go. Of course, you know what this one is.
1: You feel that.
0: I can indeed, Mr. Draymond. It's Disturbed with Down With The Sickness here on TFM.

indeed. Motley Crue there with Girls, Girls, Girls. Dio with Rainbow in the Dark and Disturbed, Down with the Sickness. I asked a question and no one's got in touch because I don't think anyone knows. It is a bit of a niche fact, but Dream Theater and Nickelback, what do they have in common? Well, very, very simple. So Dream Theater's drummer, Mike Portnoy, who is a phenomenal drummer, of metal drummer legend. And Mike Portnoy was meant to do the drums at a concert with Nickelback. Yes, he was meant to drum with Nickelback. The concert got cancelled. Yeah, that is what Dream Theater and Nickelback have in common. A really, really useless, but in my opinion anyway, a little fun, interesting fact. What is another interesting fact is, what is our guest the song today? Well, you're going to have to find that out a bit later on in the show. So, yes, indeed. But what we do need to have a look at is this. This is the chorus without vocals.

Right, well, if you know what that is, go to truckers.fm, hit send a request, change it to competition, and let me know the artist's name and the song title that you think that is. We'll have one recap of everything before we reveal the answer at the end of the show. Right then, Sabaton Amaranth is on the way up next. Before that, though, Avenged Sevenfold is going out to Corvus. I don't have the exact song you're after, so I hope this one is all right instead. He's Avenged Sevenfold with Critical Acclaim on TFM. Love the start of this song with the organ, so I'm going to shut up so I can listen to it.

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Ayers, Burn on TFM. With Bear McCree, Steve Vai, Tim Henson, Brandon McCreely, and with Blue Shift. Before that, with Sabaton, with Swedish Pagans, Amaranth, Drop Dead Cynical, and Avenged Sevenfold with Critical Acclaim. A couple more songs left before we end the show and reveal the answer to guess the song. This one's on next. It's Unleash the Archers. It's a bit of Apex. We'll have Beast in Black after that.

0: Oh, yeah. Thanks, Joe, for that request. Nightwish Amaranth there on TFM. I love it when my software does that. Thank you, Radio Boss. Just right. Well, you already know the answer now, don't you, to the guest song, because it's just come up on the website as metadata. Thank you, Radio Boss. You just ruined it. Ruined the magic. Radio Boss, for some reason, like sometimes, it'll go, you've got a bed coming up, haven't you? What we're going to do, we're going to skip it and just go to the next song. And it's like, why it does it, but it does it. Fine. But I was going to say, like, let's do the answer to guess the song, you know, let's do it. But, you know, I mean, thanks, Radio Boss, you just ruined that, didn't you? But congratulations, Nick Barkenhagen, Corvus, and Henk, getting it correct. It is Escape the Fate featuring Spencer Sharness. Is to goodbye, and that is our final song of the evening. I am back next Thursday for another edition of The Ram Show, where you can hear more rock and metal. Remember,
1: keep it banging, mighty Ram.

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